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3: I'm News 19 meteorologist Jessica Camino. As we head throughout your Monday and Tuesday, a heat advisory is in effect for the majority of the Tennessee Valley. It's going to be hot and humid across the region with high temperatures nearing the mid to upper 90s both Monday and Tuesday. Heat index values surpassing 105 to nearing 110 degrees at times. Make sure you're practicing heat safety. We'll also watch for isolated showers and storms during the afternoon. I'm News 19 meteorologist Jessica Camino with your Weather Authority forecast.
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1: From the WHNT News 19 Weather Authority, here's your latest forecast.
3: I'm News 19 meteorologist Jessica Comito. As we head throughout your Monday and Tuesday, a heat advisory is in effect for the majority of the Tennessee Valley. It's going to be hot and humid across the region with high temperatures nearing the mid to upper 90s both Monday and Tuesday. Heat index values surpassing 105 to nearing 110 degrees at times. Make sure you're practicing heat safety. We'll also watch for isolated showers and storms during the afternoon. I'm News 19 meteorologist Jessica Comito with your Weather Authority forecast.
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20: I'm News 19 meteorologist Jessica Camuto. As we head throughout your Monday and Tuesday, a heat advisory is in effect for the majority of the Tennessee Valley. It's going to be hot and humid across the region with high temperatures nearing the mid to upper 90s both Monday and Tuesday. Heat index values surpassing 105 to nearing 110 degrees at times. Make sure you're practicing heat safety. We'll also watch for isolated showers and storms during the afternoon. I'm News 19 meteorologist Jessica Camuto with your Weather Authority forecast.
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0: Star 99.1, your home of the early morning crew with Kevin and Miss Josie. I'm Shay Fox. And if you have been scrolling TikTok or Instagram lately, you might have seen this trend, and it may not be as harmless as it looks. It is the same phrase trend. Now, that's the one where a person says the same phrase several different ways, usually in a supportive, disappointed, sarcastic, and flirty tone. And the phrase can be something as simple as, wow, okay. But according to a tech expert, it might be more than just silly fun. She speculates that the trend could have been created for AI data collection to help train AI. She says AI is still bad at emotional recognition. And a trend like this provides tons of data for AI companies. In fact, Meta is already known to use data from user-provided content like public Instagram Reels to train its AI models. So this trend, whether manufactured or not, will likely help AI's emotional recognition improve. On the way for you, I've got Rihanna, also Lady Gaga, and Kelly Clarkson on Star 99.1.
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5: Definitely not getting off to a good start this afternoon. Oh, boy. 72 westbound, University Drive in Jordan Lane westbound. Accident there slowing you down quite a bit. Another accident at Highway 157 and 33 in Moulton. And then we got an accident at Alabama 69 and Starnes Street. That's in Gunnersville slowing you down. And then in Cullman, US 31 in Olive Street. And then 72 eastbound at I-65 in Athens. All these accidents are still working right now, so we're trying to keep a close eye on them. They should be out of the way in the next 30 minutes or so. But use caution through those areas, and remember, there are some construction projects working, like on 565 in the middle of the road, right there, the widening project. The widening project may find some delays up and around it on Moores Mill and 72 coming up the Chapman Mountain. And, of course, the River Bridge project going into Gunnersville on Highway 431. Keep the seatbelts buckled and be safe. With the most accurate traffic report in the Tennessee Valley, from the Rock Creek Production Studios, the Tennessee Valley Traffic Center, I'm David Cruz, Mr. Traffic.
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4: From the WHNT News 19 Weather Authority, here's your latest forecast.
0: I'm News 19 meteorologist Jessica Comito. As we head throughout your Monday and Tuesday, a heat advisory is in effect for the majority of the Tennessee Valley. It's going to be hot and humid across the region with high temperatures nearing the mid to upper 90s both Monday and Tuesday. Heat index values surpassing 105 to nearing 110 degrees at times. Make sure you're practicing heat safety. We'll also watch for isolated showers and storms during the afternoon. I'm News 19 meteorologist Jessica Comito with your Weather Authority forecast.
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0: traffic update now.
1: Wow, what a mess in the Tennessee Valley this afternoon. 431 and Winter Drive accident there, slowing things down just a bit. There was also a car fire at that intersection earlier. Also got an accident, what looks like 431 in Baker's Chapel, trying to get it cleared up right now. And Starn Street and 69 in Gunnersville, causing you headaches. And then again, I-65-72 in Athens. That one's eastbound. And in the metro area, of all things, Jordan Lane and University Drive, that one is westbound. Keep the seatbelts buckled, and oh, and I forgot about 31 and Olive Street in Coleman. So keep the seatbelts buckled. Be careful. We'll be back with an update shortly with the most accurate traffic report in the Tennessee Valley. From the Tennessee Valley Traffic Center and Rock Creek Production Studios, I'm David Cruz, Mr. Traffic.
2: 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I love the throwbacks. 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

0: Star 99.1, your home of the early morning crew with Kevin and Miss Josie. And there is a new ranking of the best states for growing old. And surprisingly, Florida is not number one. Surprising, right? It is the runner-up, though. The ranking is based on things like the number of residents 75 and older, hospital beds, life expectancy, the availability of nurses, nursing homes, the cost of nursing care, air quality index, sunlight exposure, walkability. Coming in at number one, it is Hawaii. Florida's number two. Number three is New Jersey. Coming in dead last, it is Mississippi. Mississippi is the worst state for aging. According to the report, people in Mississippi lead the second shortest lives at 72.6 years. They live in the least walkable state, have low-rated nursing homes. The rest of the bottom five, Oklahoma, New Mexico, Georgia, and Michigan. On the way for you, you're going to get to Shaboozy, also Olivia Dean on Star 99.1.
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4: Accidents are happening as fast as they can clear them, that's for sure. Alabama 24, Garden Dairy Parkway and West Morgan Road in Decatur. Accident there with blockage. We do have responders headed in that direction. Looks like we've got most of our other accidents cleaned up. Alabama 68 and County Road 720 is now gone. And it looks like 72 westbound and Epworth has also been cleared up. Just be careful out there. Keep the seatbelts buckled with the most accurate traffic report in the Tennessee Valley. I'm David Cruz. Mr. Traffic.
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1: Traffic update now.
2: I guess we'll call them the choke points on traffic this afternoon are southbound on Research Park Boulevard as you're approaching the 565 interchange, mainly right there around Old Madison Pike. It's just really slow there, bumper to bumper, stop and go right underneath that overpass. And if you're eastbound at 565, you're going to find quite a bit of delay, and that's to go southbound on Memorial Parkway. It's a bit slow, and we're already seeing some slow traffic going up over Chapman Mountain at the end of 565, where it turns into 72. Use some caution through these areas. Keep the seat belts buckled and slow down, because we're also seeing heavy traffic just beginning to pop up along Highway 72, going westbound all the way through the Madison area, and then you got one accident over in Decatur. Highway 24, Gordon Terry Parkway, and Morgan Road. Use some caution through there. Keep the seatbelts buckled and be safe with the most accurate traffic report in the Tennessee Valley. From the Tennessee Valley Traffic Center, I'm David Cruz, Mr. Traffic.
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0: Star 99.1, your home of the Early Morning Crew with Kevin and Miss Josie. I'm Shay Fox. Let's get to Tell Me Something Good, brought to you by Annette Hales Indoor Comfort Systems. Call the lady with the team you can trust at 885-0430. And a 16-year-old in Illinois named Randy saw a car in a ditch on his way to work earlier this month. And even though other cars were just driving by, he stopped, turned around, and went back to check it out. Turns out the female driver inside was unconscious, so he called 911. Emergency crews came out. She's going to survive. But doctors later said that if Randy had arrived just 20 minutes later, the woman likely would not have made it. Randy said his advice is go with your gut. On the way for you, Coldplay, also The Weeknd on Star 99.1.
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5: I can't believe I just saw this. Somebody come to a complete stop in the middle of the road just for a second in a little red car. Yes, I'm calling you out. And a complete stop in the middle of 565. That's just crazy. That's the kind of stuff that gets people hurt. Anyway, you're looking good right now. That finally picked up right there near Old Madison Pike and Madison Boulevard where it comes in. And you're looking good at 565 to Research Park Boulevard all the way into the Parkway. Now, once you get to the Parkway, eastbound 565 to southbound on the Parkway is a little slow right now, but it is moving steadily. And the Parkway is moving steadily. If you're going up over Chapman Mountain, once you get past the Parkway, you'll find a little bit of delay there, but it is also moving smoothly. Only one accident in the valley right now, and that is still at Alabama 24, Gordon Dairy Parkway, and Morgan Road in Decatur. Emergency crews are on the scene with it, trying to get it cleaned up. Keep the seatbelts buckled and be safe with the most accurate traffic report in the Tennessee Valley. From the Tennessee Valley Traffic Center, I'm David Cruz, Mr. Traffic.
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19: I'm News 19 Certified Chief Meteorologist Danielle Dozier. A Weather Authority impact day and a heat advisory remaining in effect through tomorrow evening as we track that extreme heat and humidity. Overnight, it'll be mostly clear to partly cloudy with lows down in the lower 70s. Tomorrow, we'll have a mix of sun and clouds with highs in the mid-90s and a heat index that'll be above 105 and as high as 110 in some places. We're looking at a slight chance for an afternoon shower or storm with a slightly increased chance for rain late Tuesday night. I'm Certified Chief Meteorologist Danielle Dozier with your Weather Authority forecast.
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1: I can't believe I just saw this. Somebody come to a complete stop in the middle of the road just for a second in a little red car. Yes, I'm calling you out. And a complete stop in the middle of 565. That's just crazy. That's the kind of stuff that gets people hurt. Anyway, you're looking good right now. That finally picked up right there near Old Madison Pike and Madison Boulevard where it comes in. And you're looking good at 565 to Research Park Boulevard all the way into the parkway. Now, once you get to the parkway, eastbound 565 to southbound on the parkway is a little slow right now, but it is moving steadily. And the parkway is moving steadily. If you're going up over Chapman Mountain, once you get past the parkway, you'll find a little bit of delay there, but it is also moving smoothly. Only one accident in the valley right now, and that is still at Alabama 24, Gordon Terry Parkway, and Morgan Road in Decatur. Emergency crews are on the scene with it, trying to get it cleaned up. Keep the seatbelts buckled and be safe with the most accurate traffic report in the Tennessee Valley. From the Tennessee Valley Traffic Center, I'm David Cruz, Mr. Traffic.
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0: Star 99.1, your home of the Early Morning Crew with Kevin and Miss Josie. And paying cash without pennies starting to cause some problems because rounding has businesses charging different prices to different people. But Congress trying to change that by legalizing rounding, and they might change how nickels are made as well. So this would allow all businesses the option to round cash transactions to the nearest nickel. So, for example, a $19.82 purchase becomes $19.80, while $19.83 becomes $19.85. So the government is looking for cheaper ways to make nickels, but this also causes a problem because they need to be able to be recognized in vending and counting machines, or those systems would have to be rebuilt. The bill just calls for, quote, testing lower-cost nickels. Also, the bill has passed the House but has yet to pass the Senate. Wow, who knew that getting rid of all those pennies would cause such a problem? On the way for you, Sheryl Crow, awesome Maroon 5, and Katy Perry on Star 99.1.
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2: Our newest accident is County Line and Highway 20, just north of that intersection, creating a little bit of a headache there. Looks like there may be another one at Old Highway 20 just north of there. We're going to try to check on that in just a minute. So you want to use caution through that area for the next little while. You've got heavy traffic on 565, especially through the construction area. And then you got more accidents right now. Alabama 67, the Beltline in Carradale and Decatur slowing you down. Still dealing with an accident at Alabama 24, Gordon Terry Parkway and Morgan Road, or West Morgan Road anyway. And Alabama 35 and Alabama 40. In section, an accident there with complete blockage of that intersection. Keep the seat belts buckled and slow down a little bit. Be safe with the most accurate traffic report in the Tennessee Valley. I'm David Cruz, Mr. Traffic.
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1: Traffic update now.
2: Looks like the accident at Gordon Terry Parkway and Morgan Route is now gone. It's out of the way. Still dealing with an accident in Alabama 35 and Alabama 40 in section with complete blockage. Emergency crews are on the scene there. Also an accident at Highway 20 northbound on County Line Road. That's slowing everybody down quite a bit just trying to get through that mess. And it looks like it may be even further north up towards old Highway 20 instead of just Highway 20. So be on the lookout for that. Westbound traffic on 565 seems to be moving fairly well, except through the area right there at Town Madison. That's a little bit slow. Eastbound to 565 to southbound on the parkway is backed up almost to the Governor's Drive exit. It's just moving slowly, but it's moving steadily. If you are eastbound on 565, you are going
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0: Star 99.1, your home of the early morning crew with Kevin and Miss Josie. And have your thumbs ever hurt from too much texting? Have you heard of texting thumb? So this comes from constant texting, scrolling, holding your phone. Symptoms include stiffness, throbbing near the thumb joint, even clicking when you bend your thumb. So some simple changes can help this. 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Experts also recommend you do daily thumb and wrist stretches. On the way for you, the Goo Goo Dolls, also Taylor Swift on Star 99.1.
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3: Looks like the accident at Gordon Terry Parkway and Morgan Route is now gone. It's out of the way. Still dealing with an accident. Alabama 35 and Alabama 40 in section with complete blockage. Emergency crews are on the scene there. Also an accident at Highway 20 northbound and County Line Road. That's slowing everybody down quite a bit just trying to get through that mess. And it looks like it may be even further north up towards old Highway 20 instead of just Highway 20. So be on the lookout for that. Westbound traffic on 565 seems to be moving fairly well, except through the area right there at Town Madison. That's a little bit slow. Eastbound to 565 to southbound on the parkway is backed up almost to the Governor's Drive exit. And it's just moving slowly, but it's moving steadily. If you are eastbound on 565, you are going.
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14: I'm News 19 Certified Chief Meteorologist Danielle Dozier. A Weather Authority impact day and a heat advisory remaining in effect through tomorrow evening as we track that extreme heat and humidity. Overnight, it'll be mostly clear to partly cloudy with lows down in the lower 70s. Tomorrow, we'll have a mix of sun and clouds with highs in the mid-90s and a heat index that'll be above 105 and as high as 110 in some places. We're looking at a slight chance for an afternoon shower or storm with a slightly increased chance for rain late Tuesday night. I'm Certified Chief Meteorologist Danielle Dozier with your Weather Authority forecast.
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0: traffic update now.
1: 565 eastbound Glen Hearn Boulevard. That's at the Huntsville Madison County Jetplex exit just before you get there, actually. And it'll be on the right-hand side of the road, 18-wheeler versus a car. It's not too bad. It's a minor one, but they're waiting on police to get there and do their reports on it. You'll also find another accident. Second one today. Beltline and Carradale Street indicators slowing you down quite a bit. They're about a block apart from each other where they happen. So be on the lookout for that. It's got north and southbound blockage. And, of course, still dealing with an accident, waiting on state troopers to get to 6 in Alabama to Alabama 35 and Alabama 40 with an accident there to try to get it cleared up. Everything else in the valley is looking pretty good right now. You may still find a minor accident, and that's northbound on County Line Road. We're trying to get a closer look at that right now. And that would be right there between Old Highway 20 and Alabama 20, just north of Madison Boulevard. Keep the seatbelts buckled. Be safe. We'll be back in a minute with an update. From the Tennessee Valley Traffic Center, I'm David Cruz, Mr. Traffic.
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0: Star 99.1, your home of the early morning crew with Kevin and Miss Josie. I'm Shay Fox. And tomorrow morning, Kevin's going to have another pair of tickets for you to win to see the Wallflowers. You can celebrate 30 years of bringing down the horse with the Wallflowers at Mars Music Hall Friday, July 31st. That is this Friday night. Can you believe that? So Bringing Down the Horse and Tom Petty's Long After Dark are going to be performed in their entirety. Tomorrow morning, Kevin will have your next chance to win a pair of tickets from Star 99.1.
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5: Traffic update now.
6: Still dealing with several accidents in the valley. It's an afternoon that just keeps on giving. Alabama 35 and 40 is waiting on state troopers over in Section to get that one cleared up. Carradale and Beltline and Decatur. Decatur police on the scene with that. Also have Huntsville police on the scene at Glen Hearn Boulevard, Huntsville-Madison County Jetplex, eastbound at the exit ramp or the entrance ramp just before you get to the ramp on 565. That's got blockage in it also, but it's all on the right-hand side of the road. Just give them some room to work to make the reports. 231 Memorial Parkway northbound at Governor's Drive. Have an accident there slowing things down. Backing up traffic all the way back up past Bob Wallace and almost Drake right now. And then Parker Road and I-65 southbound in Hartsel has things backed up about a mile. Keep the seatbelts buckled and be safe with the most accurate traffic report in the Tennessee Valley. From the Tennessee Valley Traffic Center, I'm David Cruz, Mr. Traffic.
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0: Star 99.1, your home of the Early Morning Crew with Kevin and Miss Josie. I'm Shay Fox, and there is a post that went viral that basically says that every 3 years or so, a new water bottle brand comes out and women go crazy over it, so much that it even becomes part of their personality. Hello, Stanley Cup. I have one. And I kind of only have two. I got, you know, the big mug with a handle. And then I got my little coffee mug, Stanley, that I have. But that's about it. But, you know, some of the trendiest water bottle brands, you've got your Stanley. You've also got your Hydro Flask. Then there was the Yeti Rambler. Remember that one from 2020 to 2022? Then there was also the Camelback Eddie from 2010 to 2016. I mean, how many of these trendy bottles have you owned in your life? And I mean, did they ever become part of your personality? I did have a Hydro Flask at one time, but guess what? It's lost. It is somewhere. All that money, and then it's gone. Never to be seen again. So yeah, the water bottles, they look cool, but it's like, do I really need this? Taking up more space? No. On the way for you, Taylor Swift, also Hoopa Stank on Star 99.1.
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10: 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Everything else, apparently. 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

Cause you're the only one for me, I'm never gonna say no. I found me an angel, I can see it in your halo. Have you ever dreamt what we could do? Have you ever sent an I love you? I've never felt the feelings that I feel for you. So maybe we could make a we of me and you. I'ma treat you right tonight, let's make it last forever. I promise you that no one else will ever treat you better. And if you don't believe me, please see I don't need no effort. All you gotta do is flip that switch before we

0: Star 99.1, your home of the early morning crew with Kevin and Miss Josie. I'm Shay Fox. Thank you so much for hanging out. Have yourself a great rest of your night. Jay Michaels is in next, and I'll be back with you again tomorrow afternoon at 3 right here on Star 99.1.
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